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3: A severe thunderstorm watch is in place for Baker and Union counties through 8 p.m. In Baker County tonight, outside of storms, expect scattered rain and thunder, windy conditions, and lows in the mid to upper 40s. Tomorrow, windy with increasing clouds, a chance of rain and thunder, and highs in the mid 70s. Tomorrow evening, mostly cloudy and windy with a slight chance of rain and lows in the lower 40s. And Saturday, mostly sunny with highs in the mid 60s. In Union County tonight, mostly cloudy but gradually clearing up with a high chance of rain and thunder and lows in the low 50s to high 40s. Tomorrow, windy with increasing clouds with a chance of rain and thunder and highs in the high 60s to low 70s. Tomorrow evening, mostly cloudy and windy with lows in the mid to lower 40s. And Saturday, mostly sunny and slightly windy with highs in the low 60s.
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5: I'm Bill Hemmer, and these are the most impactful moments in American history. The 19th century marked a period of rapid industrial advancements in the country. Communication, on the other hand, was still moving at a snail's pace. The telegraph was still a new and developing technology, leading most Americans to rely on physical means to send a message, trains, ships, and the good old Pony Express. But in 1851, everything changed with the foundation of a small telegraph company in Rochester, New York, and that would later become known as Western Union. Western Union developed a vast telegraph network across states. Within a decade of its birth, Western Union completed the first transcontinental telegraph. But it didn't stop there. Western Union would also develop the stock ticker, a time service, and even the first wire money transfer. For more, go to foxnewspodcast.com. I'm Bill Hemmer, Fox News.
4: A severe thunderstorm watch is in place for Baker and Union counties through 8 p.m. In Baker County tonight, outside of storms, expect scattered rain and thunder, windy conditions, and lows in the mid to upper 40s. Tomorrow, windy with increasing clouds, a chance of rain and thunder, and highs in the mid 70s. Tomorrow evening, mostly cloudy and windy with a slight chance of rain and lows in the lower 40s. And Saturday, mostly sunny with highs in the mid 60s. And Union County tonight, mostly cloudy but gradually clearing up with a high chance of rain and thunder and lows in the low 50s to high 40s. Tomorrow, windy with increasing clouds with a chance of rain and thunder and highs in the high 60s to low 70s. Tomorrow evening, mostly cloudy and windy with lows in the mid to lower 40s. And Saturday, mostly sunny and slightly windy with highs in the low 60s.
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3: A severe thunderstorm watch is in place for Baker and Union counties through 8 p.m. In Baker County tonight, outside of storms, expect scattered rain and thunder, windy conditions, and lows in the mid to upper 40s. Tomorrow, windy with increasing clouds, a chance of rain and thunder, and highs in the mid 70s. Tomorrow evening, mostly cloudy and windy with a slight chance of rain and lows in the lower 40s. And Saturday, mostly sunny with highs in the mid 60s. In Union County tonight, mostly cloudy but gradually clearing up with a high chance of rain and thunder and lows in the low 50s to high 40s. Tomorrow, windy with increasing clouds with a chance of rain and thunder and highs in the high 60s to low 70s. Tomorrow evening, mostly cloudy and windy with lows in the mid to lower 40s. And Saturday, mostly sunny and slightly windy with highs in the low 60s.
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3: I'm Bill Hemmer, and these are the most impactful moments in American history. Controversial at large, but revered by the black community, Malcolm X became a civil rights icon due to his articulation of African-American struggles and his unapologetic advocacy for black empowerment. Though once a spokesman for the Nation of Islam, Malcolm X had grown disillusioned with the organization's leadership and evolved his own views on race before ultimately parting ways from the group. On February 21st, 1965, Malcolm X stood before a crowd at Harlem's Audubon Ballroom. Then, shots echoed. Onlookers screamed. Malcolm X was killed by three men, all members of the Nation of Islam. The assassination did not kill his message, nor did it silence his voice. In death, Malcolm X was immortalized as a symbol of pride and radical courage for generations to come. I'm Bill Hemmer, Fox News.
4: A severe thunderstorm watch is in place for Baker and Union counties through 8 p.m. In Baker County tonight, outside of storms, expect scattered rain and thunder, windy conditions, and lows in the mid to upper 40s. Tomorrow, windy with increasing clouds, a chance of rain and thunder, and highs in the mid 70s. Tomorrow evening, mostly cloudy and windy with a slight chance of rain and lows in the lower 40s. And Saturday, mostly sunny with highs in the mid 60s. In Union County tonight, mostly cloudy but gradually clearing up with a high chance of rain and thunder and lows in the low 50s to high 40s. Tomorrow, windy with increasing clouds with a chance of rain and thunder and highs in the high 60s to low 70s. Tomorrow evening, mostly cloudy and windy with lows in the mid to lower 40s. And Saturday, mostly sunny and slightly windy with highs in the low 60s.
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5: The wait is over. This is the week you've been waiting for. Jamming in the Canyon is officially here. This Saturday, the Omaha Rodeo Arena is the only place to be. Five bands are ready to rock the canyon. Whether you're coming for the artesian shopping or pitching a tent for a weekend of camping, this is the family-friendly event of the season. Head to the Jamming in the Canyon Facebook page for all the details. We'll see you at the bottom of the canyon.
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4: 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We kick things off with the Ed Miller Extreme Bulls on Thursday, June 11th. The PRCA dust starts flying Friday at 4 p.m. Keeps rolling all weekend long. Don't miss a second of the oldest show in the Northwest, June 7th through the 14th. We'll see you in Union.
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6: Celebrating America's 250th birthday. 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
4: Siegel and Shuster created a whole new genre of fiction that led to the pantheon of superheroes, including Batman, Wonder Woman, and Green Lantern.
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3: 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We kick things off with the Ed Miller Extreme Bulls on Thursday, June 11th. The PRCA dust starts flying Friday at 4 p.m. Keeps rolling all weekend long. Don't miss a second of the oldest show in the Northwest, June 7th through the 14th. We'll see you in Union.
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3: I'm Bill Hemmer, and these are the most impactful moments in American history. 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It was smooth sailing for Madoff, that is, until December 2008. Bernie Madoff was arrested at his luxury Manhattan penthouse. For decades, Madoff sold lies. 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He was running a multi-billion dollar Ponzi scheme, the largest in history. For more on this impactful moment in history or our other podcasts, go to foxnewspodcast.com.
4: 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We kick things off with the Ed Miller Extreme Bulls on Thursday, June 11th. The PRCA dust starts flying Friday at 4 p.m. and keeps rolling all weekend long. Don't miss a second of the oldest show in the Northwest, June 7th through the 14th. We'll see you in Union.
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1: 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The Oregon State Police responded to a vehicle versus bear crash on I-84 near Hillgard last week. The driver and 11-month-old passenger were thankfully uninjured. Oddly, the bear not only reportedly survived the impact, but ran away from the scene, while the driver's Honda Accord was left undrivable and had to be towed. The current status of the bear is unknown. The Center for Human Development is pleased to announce three new additions to its executive leadership team. Longtime CHD employee Daisy Duran has been promoted to the Director of Behavioral Health. Former Union City Manager Celeste Tate has been appointed the Director of Finance and Control. And local public relations veteran Shane Stenquist has been appointed Director of Community Relations. ODFW recently announced that, effective June 1st through September 13th, bag limits for the Thief Valley, Pilcher Creek, and Wolf Creek reservoirs will be lifted. Located

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1: It's finally here. Jamming in the Canyon is tomorrow. The Imnaha Rodeo Arena is the only place to be. Five bands are ready to rock the canyon. Whether you're coming for the food, the drinks, the artesian shopping, or pitching a tent for the weekend, this is the family-friendly event of the season. 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
3: 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Mostly sunny skies this morning in Baker County, patchy fog, and then a chance of rain showers and thunderstorms this afternoon. High temperatures in the lower to upper 70s. And then on into tonight, mostly cloudy skies with a chance of rain showers, slight chance of storms, lows in the 30s and 40s. For the Grand Ronde Valley, including Cove, Elgin, and LeGrand, partly cloudy this morning, becoming mostly cloudy, chance of showers and thunderstorms this afternoon, with highs in the lower to mid 70s. On into tonight, mostly cloudy, lows around 40 and breezy. That's a quick look at our forecast. Follow current conditions at elkhornmediagroup.com.
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3: 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We kick things off with the Ed Miller Extreme Bulls on Thursday, June 11th. The PRCA dust starts flying Friday at 4 p.m. and keeps rolling all weekend long. Don't miss a second of the oldest show in the Northwest, June 7th through the 14th. 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
4: 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Mostly sunny skies this morning in Baker County, patchy fog, and then a chance of rain showers and thunderstorms this afternoon. High temperatures in the lower to upper 70s. And then on into tonight, mostly cloudy skies with a chance of rain showers, slight chance of storms, lows in the 30s and 40s. For the Grand Ronde Valley, including Cove, Elgin, and LeGrand, partly cloudy this morning, becoming mostly cloudy, chance of showers and thunderstorms this afternoon, with highs in the lower to mid 70s. On into tonight, mostly cloudy, lows around 40 and breezy. That's a quick look at our forecast. Follow current conditions at elkhornmediagroup.com. 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
1: 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Travelers should expect intermittent shoulder and lane closures in Halfway beginning Monday as curb ramp upgrades resume. Crews will begin at the southwest corner of Main Street and Church. Work will also resume in Richland on June 8th, with crews beginning at the intersection of Main Street and Moody Road. Work is mostly completed in North Powder, with the final elements expected to finish in early June. Mayday Incorporated, a nonprofit Baker County agency supporting survivors of sexual assault and domestic violence, will reopen beginning June 1st. The agency paused their services earlier in the year as they worked to stabilize operations and ensure sustainable support for survivors. The Advocacy Center will be open beginning at 8 a.m. Monday through Friday each week. The Baker County Sheriff's Office recently took to social media to congratulate a deputy on her advancement with the Oregon Department of Public Safety Standards and Training. Deputy McKenna Mahoney has graduated from the Basic Parole and Probation Academy and returns to the Baker County Sheriff's Office, who publicly stated they're proud of her hard work. And that's been a quick look at our Eastern Oregon news headlines. From the 24-Hour News Center, I'm Logan Bidget. Follow breaking news on the Elkhorn Media Group Facebook page. 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

0: 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Avoid the line, order online. Starting off with some music history. On this date, 1942, Bing Crosby spent just 18 minutes in the recording studio, cutting Irving Berlin's White Christmas. It went on to become the best-selling single of all time worldwide, selling over 50 million copies. In general history, on this day in 1919, the pop-up toaster was patented. In quirky news, did you know that today was National Paperclip Day? Moving on to birthdays, starting with celebrity birthdays for today. Actress Annette Bening is 68. Scary Spice Mel B is 51. And rock icon Melissa Etheridge is 65. Now, let's take a look at our local celebrities who are celebrating their special day. Happy 64th birthday today to Mike Hayes, a.k.a. Grandpa Mike. That is love, Justin, Elizabeth, Cash, and Kinsley. And happy birthday, Marianne Bell, from Grandma and Grandpa and the family. Okay, that looks like all the birthdays that we have in the box for today. So let me throw these back in, give them a mix-up, and grab one out. And it looks like today's winner is Mike Hayes. You have won a signature crust pizza from Papa Murphy's in La Grande, where you'll find love at 425 degrees. If you have a birthday or anniversary that you would like to include in our show, all you have to do is email us at birthdays@elkhornmediagroup.com.
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2: Mostly sunny skies this morning in Baker County, patchy fog, and then a chance of rain showers and thunderstorms this afternoon. High temperatures in the lower to upper 70s. And then on into tonight, mostly cloudy skies with a chance of rain showers, slight chance of storms, lows in the 30s and 40s. For the Grand Ronde Valley, including Cove, Elgin, and La Grande, partly cloudy this morning, becoming mostly cloudy, chance of showers and thunderstorms this afternoon, with highs in the lower to mid 70s. On into tonight, mostly cloudy, lows around 40 and breezy. That's a quick look at our forecast. Follow current conditions at elkhornmediagroup.com.
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3: 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We kick things off with the Ed Miller Extreme Bulls on Thursday, June 11th. The PRCA dust starts flying Friday at 4 p.m. It keeps rolling all weekend long. Don't miss a second of the oldest show in the Northwest, June 7th through the 14th. We'll see you in Union.
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1: I'm Bill Hemmer, and these are the most impactful moments in American history. The year was 1968, and the country was disillusioned by the bloodshed that was staining television screens. Martin Luther King Jr. and Robert F. Kennedy were assassinated 2 months apart. Riots engulfed city streets. Thousands of Americans injured and killed as a result of the Vietnam War. By August, Democratic delegates assembled together in Chicago, trying to model unity amid their party's convention. But the message would be overshadowed by chaos as anti-war protesters flooded Grant Park and Michigan Avenue, demanding an end to the conflict in Vietnam. Police responded with tear gas, with mace, and beatings with billy clubs. Journalists and cameras captured the disruption. Five words echoed from the broadcast: the whole world is watching. For more, go to foxnewspodcast.com. I'm Bill Hemmer, Fox News.
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3: 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Mostly sunny skies this morning in Baker County, patchy fog, and then a chance of rain showers and thunderstorms this afternoon. High temperatures in the lower to upper 70s. And then on into tonight, mostly cloudy skies with a chance of rain showers, slight chance of storms, lows in the 30s and 40s. For the Grand Ronde Valley, including Cove, Elgin, and LeGrand, partly cloudy this morning, becoming mostly cloudy, chance of showers and thunderstorms this afternoon, with highs in the lower to mid 70s. On into tonight, mostly cloudy, lows around 40 and breezy. That's a quick look at our forecast. 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
1: I'm Logan Vigette. 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The Oregon State Police responded to a vehicle versus bear crash on I-84 near Hillgard last week. The driver and 11-month-old passenger were thankfully uninjured. Oddly, the bear not only reportedly survived the impact, but ran away from the scene, while the driver's Honda Accord was left undrivable and had to be towed. The current status of the bear is unknown. The Center for Human Development is pleased to announce three new additions to its executive leadership team. Longtime CHD employee Daisy Duran has been promoted to the Director of Behavioral Health. Former Union City Manager Celeste Tate has been appointed the Director of Finance and Control. And local public relations veteran Shane Stenquist has been appointed Director of Community Relations. ODFW recently announced that, effective June 1st through September 13th, bag limits for the Thief Valley, Pilcher Creek, and Wolf Creek reservoirs will be lifted. Located in southeast Union County, this impacts minimum and maximum size limits, as well as possession and daily limits for rainbow trout and bass. ODFW made the temporary change to give anglers a better chance at harvest amid drought conditions. From the 24-Hour News Center, I'm Logan Bidgett. Follow breaking news on the Elkhorn Media Group Facebook page.
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6: Mostly sunny skies this morning in Baker County. Patchy fog and then a chance of rain showers and thunderstorms this afternoon. High temperatures in the lower to upper 70s. And then on into tonight, mostly cloudy skies with a chance of rain showers, slight chance of storms, lows in the 30s and 40s. For the Grand Ronde Valley, including Cove, Elgin, and LaGrand, partly cloudy this morning, becoming mostly cloudy, chance of showers and thunderstorms this afternoon, with highs in the lower to mid 70s. On into tonight, mostly cloudy, lows around 40 and breezy. That's a quick look at our forecast. Follow current conditions at elkhornmediagroup.com.
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3: Celebrating America's 250th birthday. 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
3: That record stood for 34 years until Roger Maris hit 61 home runs in one single season. All records are meant to be broken, and the most home runs during an MLB season now stands at 73.
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2: Mostly sunny skies this morning in Baker County, patchy fog, and then a chance of rain showers and thunderstorms this afternoon. High temperatures in the lower to upper 70s. And then on into tonight, mostly cloudy skies with a chance of rain showers, slight chance of storms, lows in the 30s and 40s. For the Grand Ronde Valley, including Cove, Elgin, and LeGrand, partly cloudy this morning, becoming mostly cloudy, chance of showers and thunderstorms this afternoon, with highs in the lower to mid 70s. On into tonight, mostly cloudy, lows around 40 and breezy. That's a quick look at our forecast. 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
1: I'm Logan Bidget. Here's the latest from ElkhornMediaGroup.com. Travelers should expect intermittent shoulder and lane closures in Halfway beginning Monday as curb ramp upgrades resume. Crews will begin at the southwest corner of Main Street and Church. Work will also resume in Richland on June 8th, with crews beginning at the intersection of Main Street and Moody Road. Work is mostly completed in North Powder, with the final elements expected to finish in early June. Mayday Incorporated, a nonprofit Baker County agency supporting survivors of sexual assault and domestic violence, will reopen beginning June 1st. The agency paused their services earlier in the year as they work to stabilize operations and ensure sustainable support for survivors. The Advocacy Center will be open beginning at 8 a.m. Monday through Friday each week. The Baker County Sheriff's Office recently took to social media to congratulate a deputy on her advancement with the Oregon Department of Public Safety Standards and Training. Deputy McKenna Mahoney has graduated from the Basic Parole and Probation Academy and returns to the Baker County Sheriff's Office, who publicly stated they are proud of her hard work. And that's been a quick look at our Eastern Oregon news headlines. From the 24-Hour News Center, I'm Logan Bidget. Follow breaking news on the Elkhorn Media Group Facebook page. 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
5: 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We kick things off with the Ed Miller Extreme Bulls on Thursday, June 11th. The PRCA dust starts flying Friday at 4 p.m. Keeps rolling all weekend long. Don't miss a second of the oldest show in the Northwest, June 7th through the 14th. We'll see you in Union.
6: Tempered and windy today with a chance of rain and thunder this afternoon. This is your local forecast. In Baker County this morning, partly cloudy with a chance of rain closer to noon with temperatures near 70 degrees by noon. This afternoon, partly sunny and windy with a chance of rain and thunder and highs in the mid to lower 70s. And this evening, getting mostly cloudy and staying windy with a slight chance of rain in the early evening, low temperatures in the mid to lower 40s. In Union County this morning, getting partly cloudy with a chance of rain and thunder closer to noon with temperatures in the high 60s by noon. This afternoon, partly sunny and windy with a chance of rain and thunder and highs in the high 60s to low 70s. And this evening, getting mostly cloudy and staying windy with lows in the mid to lower 40s.
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5: 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The Elgin Museum and Historical Society invite you to come enjoy homemade desserts at the museum on June 5th. 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
4: Tempered and windy today with a chance of rain and thunder this afternoon. This is your local forecast. In Baker County this morning, partly cloudy with a chance of rain closer to noon with temperatures near 70 degrees by noon. This afternoon, partly sunny and windy with a chance of rain and thunder and highs in the mid to lower 70s. And this evening, getting mostly cloudy and staying windy with a slight chance of rain in the early evening, low temperatures in the mid to lower 40s. In Union County this morning, getting partly cloudy with a chance of rain and thunder closer to noon with temperatures in the high 60s by noon. This afternoon, partly sunny and windy with a chance of rain and thunder and highs in the high 60s to low 70s. And this evening, getting mostly cloudy and staying windy with lows in the mid to lower 40s.
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2: You hear me? You hear me?
3: I'm Bill Hemmer, and these are the most impactful moments in American history. The 19th century marked a period of rapid industrial advancements in the country. Communication, on the other hand, was still moving at a snail's pace. The telegraph was still a new and developing technology, leading most Americans to rely on physical means to send a message, trains, ships, and the good old Pony Express. But in 1851, everything changed with the foundation of a small telegraph company in Rochester, New York, and that would later become known as Western Union. Western Union developed a vast telegraph network across states. Within a decade of its birth, Western Union completed the first transcontinental telegraph. But it didn't stop there. Western Union would also develop the stock ticker, a time service, and even the first wire money transfer. For more, go to foxnewspodcast.com. I'm Bill Hemmer, Fox News.
4: Attention rodeo fans, it's the Digging Deep 2026 Hells Canyon Junior Rodeo in Halfway, June 27th and 28th. Kids ages 2 up to 18 can compete. 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
5: Temperate and windy today with a chance of rain and thunder this afternoon. This is your local forecast. In Baker County this morning, partly cloudy with a chance of rain closer to noon with temperatures near 70 degrees by noon. This afternoon, partly sunny and windy with a chance of rain and thunder and highs in the mid to lower 70s. And this evening, getting mostly cloudy and staying windy with a slight chance of rain in the early evening, low temperatures in the mid to lower 40s. In Union County this morning, getting partly cloudy with a chance of rain and thunder closer to noon with temperatures in the high 60s by noon. This afternoon, partly sunny and windy with a chance of rain and thunder and highs in the high 60s to low 70s. And this evening, getting mostly cloudy and staying windy with lows in the mid to lower 40s.
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1: The LeGrand School District strives to love, care, and serve our community. Hi, this is Garrett Christensen with the Elkhorn Media Group. On Fridays, we speak with the LeGrand School District to get an update on what is happening. Joining me today is Charlie at LeGrand High School. Can you start with a formal introduction of who you are and what your position with the high school is?
2: I am Charlie Hubbell, and I am the financial aid and scholarship coordinator here in the College and Career Center at LHS.
1: I heard that students have received a huge amount of scholarships and grants this year.
2: They did. They worked really hard. Really proud of them. We all together, including scholarships and grants, we actually reached over $1 million, which was my goal this year. Last year, we brought in a little over 500,000. This year, we actually hit over $1 million. A lot of that has to do with the fact that here in the College and Career Center, Mindy and I started having what we call lunch and learns, and we brought a lot of the kids in and told them, bring your computer, your lunch, and your social security number. And they came in, and we got them signed up for FAFSA, which increased our FAFSA application process by 30%. This year. So that had a lot to do with increasing how much money the kids actually got.
1: Can you share what some of the scholarships are?
2: Sure. We had a couple students who got some national scholarships, which were pretty cool. We still have one pending, the, I believe it's the McDonald's. Caden Jones is still waiting to hear back from the McDonald's scholarship, which is, I believe, $10,000. And it is, it's a tier scholarship, which means it's a process of elimination because it is national. So he's in the running for that. So I'm hoping he gets that one. We had a couple of girls who received the OTEC scholarship this year. We had a lot of kids who got a lot of local scholarships. Some of the kids, the biggest scholarships came from schools. So like Caden, again, got, I think his total was $64,000. And he's going to an out-of-state school, so that's a more expensive school. So that scholarship really helped. A lot of the foundation scholarships from the schools helped.
1: Keep up to date on what's happening at the LeGrand School District at legrandsd.org.
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4: 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Hurry, deal ends June 2nd. Tempered and windy today with a chance of rain and thunder this afternoon. This is your local forecast. In Baker County this morning, partly cloudy with a chance of rain closer to noon with temperatures near 70 degrees by noon. This afternoon, partly sunny and windy with a chance of rain and thunder and highs in the mid to lower 70s. And this evening, getting mostly cloudy and staying windy with a slight chance of rain in the early evening, low temperatures in the mid to lower 40s. In Union County this morning, getting partly cloudy with a chance of rain and thunder closer to noon with temperatures in the high 60s by noon. This afternoon, partly sunny and windy with a chance of rain and thunder and highs in the high 60s to low 70s. And this evening, getting mostly cloudy and staying windy with lows in the mid to lower 40s.
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4: Celebrating America's 250th birthday. 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
11: 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Chance of showers and thunderstorms this afternoon for Baker County, looking at high temperatures in the upper 60s to upper 70s. Tonight, it's mostly cloudy. Still a chance of showers and storms with lows in the mid-30s to upper 40s. For tomorrow, partly sunny skies, high temperatures in the mid-60s to lower 70s. For the Grand Ronde Valley, including Cove, Elgin, and LeGrand. Showers and storms off and on this afternoon with high temperatures in the lower to mid-70s. Tonight, it's mostly cloudy with lows around 40. And for tomorrow, partly cloudy with highs in the mid-60s. That's a quick look at the weather. Follow current conditions at elkhornmediagroup.com.
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2: It's finally here. Jamming in the Canyon is tomorrow. The Imnaha Rodeo Arena is the only place to be. 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
4: 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We kick things off with the Ed Miller Extreme Bulls on Thursday, June 11th. The PRCA dust starts flying Friday at 4 p.m. Keeps rolling all weekend long. Don't miss a second of the oldest show in the Northwest, June 7th through the 14th. We'll see you in Union.
5: Chance of showers and thunderstorms this afternoon for Baker County, looking at high temperatures in the upper 60s to upper 70s. Tonight, it's mostly cloudy. Still a chance of showers and storms with lows in the mid-30s to upper 40s. For tomorrow, partly sunny skies, high temperatures in the mid-60s to lower 70s. For the Grand Ronde Valley, including Cove, Elgin, and LeGrand. Showers and storms off and on this afternoon with high temperatures in the lower to mid-70s. Tonight, it's mostly cloudy with lows around 40. And for tomorrow, partly cloudy with highs in the mid-60s. That's a quick look at the weather. 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
4: 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The Imnaha Rodeo Arena is the only place to be. 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
4: Chance of showers and thunderstorms this afternoon for Baker County, looking at high temperatures in the upper 60s to upper 70s. Tonight, it's mostly cloudy. Still a chance of showers and storms with lows in the mid-30s to upper 40s. For tomorrow, partly sunny skies, high temperatures in the mid-60s to lower 70s. For the Grand Ronde Valley, including Cove, Elgin, and LeGrand. Showers and storms off and on this afternoon with high temperatures in the lower to mid-70s. Tonight, it's mostly cloudy with lows around 40. And for tomorrow, partly cloudy with highs in the mid-60s. That's a quick look at the weather. Follow current conditions at elkhornmediagroup.com.
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1: The LeGrand School District strives to love, care, and serve our community. Hi, this is Garrett Christensen with the Elkhorn Media Group. On Fridays, we speak with the LeGrand School District to get an update on what is happening. Joining me today is Charlie at LeGrand High School. Can you start with a formal introduction of who you are and what your position with the high school is?
2: I am Charlie Hubble, and I am the Financial Aid and Scholarship Coordinator here in the College and Career Center at LHS.
1: I heard that students have received a huge amount of scholarships and grants this year.
2: They did. They worked really hard. Really proud of them. We all together, including scholarships and grants, we actually reached over $1 million, which was my goal this year. Last year, we brought in a little over $500,000. This year, we actually hit over $1 million. A lot of that has to do with the fact that here in the College and Career Center, Mindy and I started having what we call lunch and learns, and we brought a lot of the kids in and told them, bring your computer, your lunch, and your social security number. And they came in, and we got them signed up for FAFSA, which increased our FAFSA application process by 30% this year. So that had a lot to do with increasing how much money the kids actually got.
1: Can you share what some of the scholarships are?
2: Sure. We had a couple students who got some national scholarships, which was pretty cool. We still have one pending, I believe it's McDonald's. Caden Jones is still waiting to hear back from the McDonald's scholarship, which is, I believe, $10,000. And it is, it's a tier scholarship, which means it's a process of elimination because it is national. So he's in the running for that. So I'm hoping he gets that one. We had a couple of girls who received the OTEC scholarship this year. We had a lot of kids who got a lot of local scholarships. Some of the kids, the biggest scholarships came from schools. So like Caden, again, got, I think his total was $64,000. And he's going to an out-of-state school, so that's a more expensive school. So that scholarship really helped. A lot of the foundation scholarships from the schools helped.
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2: It's finally here. Jamming in the Canyon is tomorrow. The Imnaha Rodeo Arena is the only place to be. Five bands are ready to rock the canyon. Whether you're coming for the food, the drinks, the artesian shopping, or pitching a tent for the weekend, this is the family-friendly event of the season. Head to the Jamming in the Canyon Facebook page for all the details. We'll see you at the bottom of the canyon tomorrow.
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4: 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Hurry, deal ends June 2nd. A bit cloudy and windy this evening, getting sunny over the weekend. This is your local forecast. In Baker County this evening, partly cloudy and windy with a slight chance of rain in the early evening, low temperatures in the lower 40s. Tomorrow, mostly sunny and windy with highs in the mid to lower 60s. Tomorrow evening, partly cloudy and staying windy with lows in the mid to upper 30s. And Sunday, mostly sunny with highs in the high 60s. In Union County tonight, mostly cloudy and windy, again with a slight chance of rain in the early evening, low temperatures in the lower 40s. Tomorrow, mostly sunny and a bit windy with highs in the mid to lower 60s. Tomorrow evening, staying mostly clear with lows in the low 40s to high 30s. And Sunday, nice and sunny with highs in the high 60s.
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5: A bit cloudy and windy this evening, getting sunny over the weekend. This is your local forecast. In Baker County this evening, partly cloudy and windy with a slight chance of rain in the early evening, low temperatures in the lower 40s. Tomorrow, mostly sunny and windy with highs in the mid to lower 60s. Tomorrow evening, partly cloudy and staying windy with lows in the mid to upper 30s. And Sunday, mostly sunny with highs in the high 60s. And Union County tonight, mostly cloudy and windy, again with a slight chance of rain in the early evening, low temperatures in the lower 40s. Tomorrow, mostly sunny and a bit windy with highs in the mid to lower 60s. Tomorrow evening, staying mostly clear with lows in the low 40s to high 30s. And Sunday, nice and sunny with highs in the high 60s.
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2: 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We kick things off with the Ed Miller Extreme Bulls on Thursday, June 11th. The PRCA dust starts flying Friday at 4 p.m. and keeps rolling all weekend long. Don't miss a second of the oldest show in the Northwest, June 7th through the 14th. We'll see you in Union.
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6: A bit cloudy and windy this evening, getting sunny over the weekend. This is your local forecast. In Baker County this evening, partly cloudy and windy with a slight chance of rain in the early evening, low temperatures in the lower 40s. Tomorrow, mostly sunny and windy with highs in the mid to lower 60s. Tomorrow evening, partly cloudy and staying windy with lows in the mid to upper 30s. And Sunday, mostly sunny with highs in the high 60s. And Union County tonight, mostly cloudy and windy, again with a slight chance of rain in the early evening, low temperatures in the lower 40s. Tomorrow, mostly sunny and a bit windy with highs in the mid to lower 60s. Tomorrow evening, staying mostly clear with lows in the low 40s to high 30s. And Sunday, nice and sunny with highs in the high 60s.
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